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4: Welcome back once again to the Lytton Baseball and Softball Complex here in Lytton. I'm Adam Coulter. Glad to have you along as what was a 7 o'clock scheduled first pitch as the Titans just took their infield. Warming up, heading back to the dugout now. Something else I mentioned with Coach a little earlier is some of the crazy games that these two, Glidden and Ralston, in the series has lost as Glidden and Ralston now heading out onto the field to take infield practice. Glidden and Ralston's won the past couple in the series, but some crazy scores in this one, some wild games as last season Glidden and Ralston won that one 6-3, but then you go back the last few games and meetings between the two, 2018, Glidden and Ralston, 14-13, South Central Calhoun won that one. Other scores, 17-9, 13-3, 9-6, 15-7, 13-3. Each team has the two teams more or less seesawing, each team with a win or two, and then the other team coming back to win one or two themselves in the series, but we'll see, and something I mentioned with Coach, too, just you've got turnover, obviously, and you've got graduating seniors year after year in different teams, but these two teams, it seems like, just based on those scores, some wild matchups between them in the past, and we'll see if that holds true here this evening as well. But Glidden and Ralston. Blue tops, white trim on their sleeves. They've got the pinstripe on the white pants. Gray numerals and letters. Actually, gray letters, I should say. And a white GR on the jersey tops for the Wildcats. Meanwhile, for the Titans, black tops for them, Titans across the jersey tops. Black numerals with the white trim on the purple tops and the gray bottoms. And piping down the side in black as well for the home team tonight. And head coach Randy Snyder getting set for his first game here as head coach of the Titans, looking for the first victory of the season. And Glidden Ralston, as I mentioned, coming in with a couple of losses here on the Young 2026 campaign. It'll be our only scheduled Tuesday game of the season, as this week games will cover tonight, obviously, tomorrow and Thursday, Tuesday, Wednesday, Thursday this week, and then if you're looking for the Titans in June, We've got several games, and they're all going to be on Mondays, Wednesdays, and Fridays. So in June, if you're looking for the Titans, whether it be baseball or softball, chances are, if it's a Monday, Wednesday, or Friday coming up next month in June, we're going to have a game for you here on 105.9 The Beach and also online at yourfortdodge.com. And the Titans took their infield, and now Wildcats infield and outfield warming up as well and getting a bit of a late start this evening, but hope to have baseball for you here in just a few minutes. We'll go ahead and take another break and come back with more Titan baseball here from the Litton Baseball and Softball Complex. 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
4: And welcoming you back in once again to the Litton Sports, or the Litton Baseball and Softball Complex, I should say here. It is South Central Calhoun Titan Baseball. Being a bit of a late start, we were planning on a 7 o'clock first pitch, and both teams now, as the Titans have been on the field and back to their dugout. Likewise, Wildcats of Litton Ralston just finished up as well, so we should have baseball here coming up in just a few minutes. And other games going on tonight on our Connoisseur Media stations. St. Edmund, the Gale softball squad. We got coverage of them right now as they're on the road at St. Ansgar. Doubleheader there. And I would imagine they're probably through that first game and into the second of the twin bill. Meanwhile, as well, the Dodgers softball there as well, as the Lady Dodgers on the road just underway from Dallas Center Grinds. Those games respectively on Sunny 99.7, also on 92 Rock. And here on 105.9 The Beach, South Central Calhoun,

And I paused here for a moment. In the distance, the softball and baseball fields right next to one another. The national anthem being sang over on the softball field.

Calling across the way, they are ready for softball. Same two teams, Glidden Ralston and South Central Calhoun. And here come the coaches to home plate here on the baseball diamond for And again, my apologies for the late start. As far as our broadcast concerned, but

We're looking for a good matchup here. And I said it a little earlier as well. We'll see if it's a crazy game like we've mentioned some of the recent ones between these two have been, at least as the score is concerned. First of three this week, we've got baseball tonight. And the Lady Titans in softball action on the road both tomorrow and on Thursday.

And a big thank you to many of our sponsors, First Community Bank, Lake City Drive-In, also United Bank of Iowa, Lake City, Mackey Motors, Whoppers Wild Palmer and Swank Funeral Home, also Mid-Iowa Insurance, Hardy Productions, and Gentry Hardware and Rental in Rockwell City. Lineup cards have been exchanged, and both head coaches, Randy Snyder for the Titans, Joey Walker for the Wildcats, and the two umpires. Here at home plate,

0: I used it. I'm going to have to get lineups. Do you want me to, or do you just want to roll?
1: Well, I'm not sure how much of that's going over the air, but I mentioned some first game hiccups, just the scoreboards being stubborn with us tonight. And we're not going to have, just the way things have worked out, that the lineups aren't going to be announced here ahead of time. So we'll just do it on the fly here this evening. Well, here come the Titans out onto the field.

It's going to be Junior Marshall Bunt pitching for the Titans.

Colton Rohrbeck to lead off for the Wildcats. Swing and a miss for strike one. The 0-1 pitch. Another swing and a miss, 0-2. Bunt quickly ahead in the count here, 0-2 on the leadoff hitter. That one inside and fastball low and in. And that got a piece of the cleats. The Rohrbeck tries to hop out of the way. He is hit. So hit by pitch. And the first base runner of the game here. Top of the first. Strike one call. Well, and this is one. I have a number 16 batting, but don't have a 16 on my roster. Pitch is called a strike, and into center field the ball goes, but no advancement. Rohrbeck safe at second now, so a runner at second. Nobody out. And again, Marshall Bunt, 0-2 to his second straight batter. Comes the next pitch. That's up and in. 1-2. That one in there. That little pop on the right side, but that'll be a foul ball. The count's going to remain 1-2. Next pitch. Banned and missed. For a strikeout. And there's one down. Landon Rohrbeck now. Senior for the Titans. Pitches in, plays shortstop. First pitch into him, fouled straight back right up here to the fence right in front of us.

1-1 the count. Vorbeck on second. Vorbeck at the plate. That one on the inside half, and that's up center field. And that's going to be a fly out to the center fielder. And quickly, two outs. That's still out at second base. Colton Vorbeck. Another swing and a foul ball. Grayson Renz now batting cleanup. So far, the fourth batter in all four have fallen in the count, down in the count. That one also in there. That's going to be fouled straight back. 0-2.

0: And Rohrbach leads off a second. The 0-2 pitch, and that's, boy, a nice line drive out of the, off to the left side, but way in front of it. Alex Daniel gave it a ride, but well foul. So it remains 0-2. That one's in the dirt, and Rohrbach's going to take third. So it's going to be 1-2. Two down, runner at third. Daniel's going to try to get that ribby, and he swings through it. Strike three call. And three gone here in the top of the first. After a half an inning, no hits, one hit batter, no errors, and one left on base after a half an inning. Glidden Ralston, zero, and South Central Calhoun will be coming up. 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
0: 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I'm Adam Coulter. Thanks, as always, to Link back in the 105.9 studio, the Beach studio here back in Fort Dodge, as we're here in Lytton. And leading off now for the Titans. First pitch sails outside. Eight, Alden Albright. Sophomore lefty in there. Ripped to the right side, past the first baseman into right field for a single to lead off the bottom half of the first inning. At the head of the bat right out there, drove it into right side. So a quick runner for the Titans. Pickoff play and back in safely.

Freshman Noah Davis with a 1-0 count. A runner in scoring position now in Albright. Shows bunt. Got a piece, but bunting foul. That'll even the count of 1-1. Bottom of the first. One on, nobody out. That one's upstairs, 2-1. Senior Carson Peters on the mound for Glidden Ralston, showing bunt again and taking for a ball. Three and one. And taken for a ball. And now two on and nobody out. Burner at first, Albright at second. Cooper Natras, sophomore now, to the plate. That one will miss outside, 1-0.

Next pitch to him. That's upstairs, 2-0. Top of the first. A hit batter, followed by a couple of strikeouts and a flyout. And now here in the bottom of the second, and a pickoff play to second. Ball skips away from second baseman Hayden Fry. And another hit batter, this time the Titans with a free pass. The bases now are full of Titans. And Marshall Bunt can help his own cause right here. Swings through the first pitch, though, for strike one. Next pitch. That one's in there. So 0-2 to Bunt. Marshall Bunt Jr. Bases loaded, nobody out. 0-2 count. Next pitch to him. Upstairs and called. Strike three. First strikeout. For the Wildcats, one down. Base is still loaded. That one's outside in the dirt. Comes Rohrbeck home, under the tag. Safe at home. It's 1-0 Titans. All right, I should say. But now runners at second and third. Still only one out. Freshman Pierce Davis at the plate. That one again. Another runner going to try and score, and he will. Burner scores. It's 2-0. And a couple of unearned runs now. Two wild pitches. And two runs. For the Titans.

Three and one, the count. And another little flare to the left side. I'll bring the count full. Davis steps out, full count. Still just one down for the Titans. And it's another called strike. Second backwards K.

0: That went off the end of the bat. Fouled back by Avery Patterson. One on, two out, two in. 2-0. Home half of the first. As the Titans lead it. Swing and a miss. Pitch upstairs. It's 0-2. Next pitch to Patterson, and a block is going to be called. And that's going to score the run. So all three runs now unearned. A couple of wild pitches, and now a balk. That brought in three runs and one more strikeout. But, as I just mentioned, three runs. On just one hit, a walk, a couple of walks, and nobody left on base after one inning complete. It's now South Central Calhoun 3 and Glenn Rawson nothing. 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
0: Welcome back once again here to the Litton Baseball and Softball Complex as senior Carson Peters at the plate. Swing and a miss as the D-Wins are counting out the ball and the strike. That's upstairs, taken. Thought about it for a second, but held off. Peters now with a 2-1 count. Next pitch to him in the dirt. 3-1. Couple of strikeouts thus far. 4 bunt. Count now full. And the payoff pitch. Swing and a miss. Third strikeout. Peters down on strikes, one man down. Grayson Renz now, junior for the Wildcats. First pitch taken for a strike, 0-1. Next one upstairs, and he swung through it. 0-2. Next one in there, foul tip. Into the catcher's glove for strike three. Back-to-back K's. For Marshall Bunt. Brody Hunt now at the plate for the Wildcats. And he'll swing through the first pitch for strike one. Top of the second here from Litton. 3-0 Titans. Another swing and a miss upstairs. bunt one strike away from striking out the side here in order. And does just that. Strike three, swing and a miss. No runs, no hits, no errors, nobody left. Three Ks, five now in the game for Bunt. And after an inning and a half, the Titans remain on top by a score of 3-0. And you're listening to Titan Baseball on 105.9 The Beach and also online at yourfortdodge.com.
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0: 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Back on the bump, Carson Peters. First pitch in the dirt. Derek Green now at the plate for South Central Calhoun. One of the two seniors for the Titans. That pitch taken for a strike, 1-1. Daniel Hawkins on deck for South Central Calhoun. Next pitch in, also a called strike. 1-2. Senior to senior. Peter's next pitch, chopper to the right side, and it'll be first baseman unassisted. Hunt takes it himself. For the first out. One down. Sophomore Samuel Hawkins at the plate now for the Titans. First baseman. Up and away for ball one. Next pitch to him, and he swings through that one. One ball, one strike. Another swing and a miss, 1-2. Luke Patterson on deck for the Titans. Here's the next pitch. And a swing and a miss. Fourth strikeout for Carson Peters. Luke Patterson, the batter for the Titans. First pitch called strike. Opposing jersey numbers, number 10 for each squad, pitcher to batter. Second pitch in the dirt and low for a ball, 1-1. Next pitch, a called strike, 1-2. Now, Peters a strike away from a 1-2-3, second inning. Next pitch in, swing and a miss. And he does just that. Another 1-2-3, both in the second, both teams. No runs, no hits, no errors, nobody left on base. 1-2-3 and out. After two complete, South Central Calhoun still leads by a score 3-0. 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
0: Back here with Titan Baseball. Swing and a miss for strike one as we begin the top half of the third. Junior Jackson Whitaker, the batter for the Wildcats. Pitch from bunt. That one's low and outside. One the count. Next offering swung on. Pitch will look to be upstairs. 1-2. Next pitch to Whitaker. Swings through another one. Another strikeout. Now 6 strikeouts for Marshall Bunt. And to the plate now, Evan Anderson. For the Titans, as they still look for their first run, that one fouled straight back. Ninth batter in the order, Rohrbeck on deck. Pitch upstairs. Colton Rohrbeck in the on-deck circle, awaiting his second at-bat of the game. Ground ball short. Bobbled a bit there. Quick throw to first. A bouncing ball. Hawkins holds his arms in the air. I didn't see if the angle here from behind home plate. Wasn't sure if the ball went into the dugout or around, got stuck in the fence or through the fence, but nonetheless, that's going to put Anderson at second base now with one out. Top of the order now. Rohrbeck to the plate. Rohrbeck to the plate. One on, one out. Runner at second. Good size lead out there. Rohrbeck showing bunt and pitch goes by him for strike one. Unable to lay it down. Comes the next offering from Bunt, and that one in there, fouled back. So quickly 0-2 to the Wildcat leadoff hitter. Next pitch in there, up and in. Rohrbeck backs away, 1-2. Next pitch in. Swung through, strike three. Two down now. First pitch popped up out of play right side. I mentioned earlier I've got number 16 at the plate. There's a line shot over second into center, and that's going to be caught for the third out. Do not have a 16 on the roster, but nonetheless, the fly out. No runs. One hit. No errors and one man left after two and a half. Still South Central Calhoun on top by a score of 3-0. 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
0: 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Top of the order for the Titans. Albright, Burner, and Natchez due up here in the third. Left-handed leadoff hitter. Swing and a miss. Evens the count at a ball and a strike. Or checked out rather 0-2, I should say. The 0-2 pitch. Fouled off to the left side. Albright singled to right and scored the first of the three runs back in the first inning, and that one, huge shot right off the end of the bat and right into the fence in front of the Wildcat dugout on the third base side. Still 0-2. Next pitch. Another rip right side, this time past second base and into center. And the second straight single for Albright. He's on again. He's turned on a couple of pitches now as Albright and on base once again. And now Burner, Tucker Burner in there showing bunt. The throw down to second and in there safely is Albright. One all count. We'll see if Burner shows bunt once again, not this time, and a little hesitant, late swing, swung through it. Strike one, evens the count at a ball and a strike. Albright at second, Burner at the plate, and now he shows bunt once again and pulls back, called strike, 1-2. 3-0 Titans. one on, nobody out here in the top of the, or I'm sorry, the bottom of the third, I should say. And tried to pull up a swing and could not. And called for a strikeout. This Burner. Six strikeouts now for Peters. That one's in the dirt and taking third. Wild pitch for Peters. Natras now one out, runner at third. Down a chopper right over the mound, up the middle. Pass second, pass short. Natras with the ribby. And the second run for Albright, the fourth. For the Titans. Brings up Bunt. Struck out looking back in the first. A one on, one out, runner at first. Bunt, the hitter, swings through the first offering for strike one. Cooper Natras, the runner at first. Next pitch is up and away. One ball, one strike. To the Titans pitcher tonight. Next pitch, now Bunt shows. Bunt squares around as if he were going to bunt. And it's bunted. It's makes contact, but rolls foul. So it's 1-2. Natras leads off first. Swing and a miss, and for the second time, Bunt has gone down on strike, so two out. That's the seventh punch out. Swing and a miss on a ball in the dirt. Natras still second. It's going to be 0-1 now. To Pierce Davis. A 1-1 the count.

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3: Back here from Litton, the baseball and softball complex, and first pitch to Colton Rohrbeck, or check that I should say, Landon Rohrbeck. Fouled off, out of play to the right side. Second pitch to him, and that's inside, not hit him. He'll take first base. So the leadoff batter up here, top of the fourth, Alex Daniel to the plate with a man on here in the top of the fourth. Throw down to second. Ooh, nice throw down. But sliding in safely with the stolen base is Rohrbeck. Throwing out a third and in there as well. So now a golden opportunity for the first run. Pitch in, misses for a ball. See if Daniel gets the 3-0 green light here. He was taken all the way. Pitch misses inside, so now runners at the corners. Daniel at first, Rohrbeck at third, nobody out, and to the plate now, Carson Peters. Right in the middle of the order. The fifth place hit.

Pitch is low, low and away from Bunt. Top of the fourth, two on, nobody out. And that one to the backstop and taking second base is Daniel. So now second and third, nobody out. Here comes Randy Snyder out. To the mound.

Looks like Bun. Start to say, looks like Bun's going to stay in there anyway, but. Getting a four-run lead here for the Titans, with the Wildcats threatening now. Runners at second and third, nobody out. Here in the top of inning.

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Hit batter and a walk. A couple of stolen bases and a wild pitch. That put runners at second and third. Comes the pitch from bunt. That's outside. And again, second straight batter. It's 3-0. First base open and not anymore. Peters to first. He'll hit batter and two consecutive walks. Two consecutive four-pitch walks. Now Wren's the batter. Strike one. As the bases are full of Wildcats. Infield in at first and third. Actually, infield in all the way around now. That one's skied up, giving chase, and it's just out of play.

0: Grayson Wrenn struck out in the second. Base is loaded. Next pitch to him. Missed upstairs. One ball, two strikes. Base is loaded. 4-0. Titans on top. Next pitch from Bunt. Called strike three. Big strikeout. Lorenz strikes out for the second time and a big out. Brody Hunt now. Sophomore to the plate. Second base and short backing up. Fill in on the corners at first and third. Defensively, swing and a miss for strike one to Hunt. Bunt set, the pitch inside, and swung through again, strike two. Eight strikeouts thus far for Bunt. Next pitch, and reaching for it. Swung at a bad ball. Hunt strikes out, and there's two down now. So the bases remain loaded. Jackson Whitaker now to the plate. He struck out to lead the Wildcat top of the third, the Wildcat half of the third, I should say. Base is still full of Wildcats. That one in there for a strike. And that one, well, they're going to get a free run. Rohrbeck's going to score from third. That was one of those plays that will drive a coach nuts, as now runners at first, still at first and second, but the runner from third, Rohrbeck, the throw from the catcher back to the pitcher, an errant throw, and it cost South Central Calhoun a run. That one in the dirt. And Whitaker the batter. Next pitch to him. In there for a strike. 4-1. South Central Calhoun, 1-2 the count. Bases are runners on first and second. The 1-2 pitch fouled off. Fights that one off, does Whitaker. One ball, two strikes, two outs. Runners first and second. 4-1 South Central Calhoun. And Bunt trying to get out of a bases loaded, no out jam, and that one's outside, 2-2. Going to try and get out of what was a bases loaded jam with nobody out, only giving up one run. That one in the dirt, throw to third, and over the base. Boy, he was in there, was Daniel, but tagged out at third. He slid past the base. He had to throw beat. But overslid or just went past the base with his momentum and tagged out for the third out. So one run without the benefit of a hit. No errors. And one man left on base after 3.5. It's now South Central Calhoun 4 and Glidden Ralston 1. 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
0: Back here in Litton, Litton Baseball and Softball Complex, Landon Rohrbeck's going to be the new pitcher for Glidden-Ralston now. As we move to the home half of the fourth, 2-5 the putout for out number three as it was catcher to third base. Hit batter, two walks, a couple of strikeouts, and then that put out on a steal attempt to end the inning. 4-1 the score, the Titans on top. And again, Landon Rohrbeck on the bump for the Wildcats. Bottom four, and a 4-1 game. Avery Patterson up now for the home team. First pitch is upstairs for a ball. Next offering outside, 2-0. UO pitch is downstairs, 3-0. Patterson struck out in the first, and he'll walk here in the fourth. Derek Green now with a man on. Grounded out to first, his first plate appearance. Strike one. Short lead by Patterson from first, and a swing and a miss. Green kind of taps himself on the helmet in disgust. A little hesitant swing there, and that one high in to the backstop and stealing second without a throw. Taking second without a throw is Patterson. So now a runner in scoring position for Green with a 1-2 count. Now shows bunt, pitch is low and away, 2-2. Daniel Hawkins waiting on deck for the Titans. Going bunt again. That's inside. And it's going to be a strikeout. A bit of confusion there as referees confirm momentarily. Green showed bunt. The pitch was inside. He thought he got hit. The field umpire, from his vantage point, said the pitch hit the bat. That's going to be a strikeout, one out here in the home half of the fourth. Hawkins to the plate. He struck out in the second, his first time up. Patterson remains. Good lead at second for him. Here's the pitch. That's downstairs for a ball. Do no count. Patterson Next pitch in there, waved and missed for a strike. Patterson on deck, and there's another balk. Second of the game. Patterson's going to move ahead to third base. Doing one the count. One on at third, one out. That one in tight. Pitch, and that's going to be low in the dirt. So runners at the corners now, another walk. And Hawkins to first base. Brings up Luke Patterson.

Albright, the leadoff hitter. And do want to apologize while I'm thinking of it, too, that I think I've said Alden and Aiden, so my apologies for that.

Now to the plate is Patterson. Runner at first, so one on, one out. Patterson squares around to bunt and that pitches outside. And taking second Trayton Isaacs out on the base is now a courtesy runner for Hawkins. Patterson at third. Isaacs at second. Bunt right side. Nice bunt. And the runners do not advance.

0: A 1-3 on the put out. I was looking to my right to the bunt. Kind of surprised the run didn't come in to score. It's off to the right side between the pitcher's mound and first base. Turn to my right to watch the play. Turn to my left and, ooh. And that one, thank goodness there's a fence in front of me. That one fouled straight back. And if the fence had not been there, that one would have got me right in the face. Hence the gas there. Next pitch misses outside. Lefty Albright back in the box. That one over the outside corner for a strike. Two on, two out, 2-2 pitch. And that one's lifted up to center field and deep. But a harmless fly out. Couple of walks, no runs, no hits, no errors, and a couple left. After four complete, the score remains a 4-1 game with South Central Calhoun on top. 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
0: Welcome back to Titan Baseball on 105.9 The Beach. I'm Adam Coulter along with Link back in the studio back in Fort Dodge as Albright has taken over pitching duties. So finishing up four innings of work for Marshall Bunt. Had nine strikeouts. Walked a couple of batters, hit a couple of batters, gave up one run that was unearned. Top of the fifth we go. And the southpaw on the mound now for the Titans with a three-run lead, 4-1. It's going to be 8-9-1 now for Glidden Ralston. In the order. Jackson Whitaker, Evan Anderson in the top of the order with Colton Rohrbach. There is Whitaker. First pitch to him from Albright. Swung and fouled off right at the plate. And it's 0-1.

0: That one in there, and there's a pop to the right side, and had a play just over the Titan dugout on the first base side. Contact on both pitches, and it's 0-2. O2 offering is low and outside, 1-2. Swing and a miss. Or a strikeout. Whitaker down on strikes. Ninth place hitter now. Evan Anderson to the plate. First pitch to him. That one in there for a strike. One out here in the top of the fifth. Glenn Ralston trails South Central Calhoun 4-1. Next pitch down low for a ball. Third game of the young season. 0-2 coming in were the Wildcats, and as we'd mentioned, this is the opener of the season. Allen way upstairs. Next pitch in there. Swing and a miss. Strike two, 2-2. Next pitch, called strike three. Albright. Two up, two down. Bringing strikeout in the backwards K, one looking. There's Rohrbeck, top of the order, swings through the first pitch for strike one. Next pitch in, and that one, he swung at ball one, did Rohrbeck, that was high and outside. Okay. 0-2. Two out, nobody on. Trying to strike up the side with one more strike here, and that one can be a ground ball to short. Be a bang bang play at first, and beating it out is Rohrbeck now. Hit by a pitch in the first, struck out in the third, and an infield single here in the fifth. Steal attempt and in there to second base, Rohrbeck. Hit by a pitch and stranded at third to start the game. And now he's reached second base here in the fifth. And stealing third, and a little hit and run was on. Ground ball to the pitcher, out. And that's going to be the third out. 1-3 on the put out. No runs, no hits. Or check that, rather. No runs, one hit, no errors. And one man left on Rohrbeck, the infield single, but he stranded out at second after 4.5 now. South Central Calhoun continues to lead by a score of 4-1. 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
0: Welcome back again to the Lytton Baseball and Softball Complex. I'm Adam Coulter, our producer and engineer back in the studio, the 105.9 The Beach studio back in Fort Dodge. Link on the air as well here tonight as another new pitcher, Brody Hunt's on the mound now for Lytton Ralston. And to the plate, second man in the order is Tucker Berner. Berner walked and scored in the first inning, struck out in the third, and ahead in the count now with a 2-0 count. That one called for strike one, 2-1. Pop up to short. Six unassisted on the putout. And Berner, the first out here in the fifth. Cooper Natras walked and scored in the first. Singled and drove in at an RBI single, I should say. RBI single for him in the third. That one jammed him inside, fouled off at the plate. One ball, one strike. Bunt on deck for the Titans. Next pitch, that one's outside. 2-1. That one's going to be fouled back, 2-2. Boy, the wind's died down. It's cooled off. The sun's starting to go down. It could not be much more still right now here at these ball fields. That one's in the dirt, so that's going to turn into a full count. 3-2. One man out, nobody on. Bottom of the fifth. That one. Ground ball through. Past second base. And a one out single for Natras. Bunt's third. Trip to the plate. Struck out looking in the first. Struck out swinging in the third. Davis on deck for South Central Calhoun. First pitch is outside, 1-0. Decent lead at first for Natras, and that one upstairs. Next offering is going to be low and outside. There's a throw to second offline. In there with a stolen base is Natras. So now one man on, one man out. And a runner in scoring position for Bunt. Three balls, no strikes. And it's outside for ball four. Now a couple of Titans on the base paths. Here's Davis to the plate. That one inside for a ball. Two on, one out. Bottom of the fifth. 4-1 South Central Calhoun. That one low and outside, and the runners are going to advance without a throw. So now runners at first, or second and third, I should say, ball upstairs. Next, boy, a hot shot to third. And got the attention of his own teammate. That one laced right by Natras down the third base line, but foul. Now the pitch, and well outside, and scoring on the wild pitch. So it's going to be ball four, but Davis will walk. Natras will score, and Bunt's going to take third. So another run in. So now it's 5-1, and a mound visit from head coach Joey Walker. From manager Joey Walker, I should say. That's the fifth run for the Titans. Five runs, just four hits. No errors. They've left three thus far in the first four innings. Meanwhile, for Glidden-Ralston, one run on two hits, nobody left, or I'm sorry, no errors, I should say. They've left four on the base path thus far. One down, Patterson at the plate for South Central Calhoun. Runners at the corners, first and third. Pickoff attempt to first base, runner back. That's Memphis Cease, freshman out there, courtesy runner for Marshall Bunt. And showing Bunt, laying it down right in front of the plate and getting caught up as Bunt between. And he's going to be caught on the base path between third and home. When I said Bunt, I meant Cease is the courtesy runner for Davis, now out at second base. So first and second now, and that one's popped up. Foul territory and next to the Titan dugout on the first base side into the bleachers. Out of play. So 0-1 now, Derek Green. Call strike. Two on, two out. Runners at first and second. Cease at second. Patterson at first. Green at the plate. Swung through strike three. And that's going to be the third out. The one run does score. One run, one hit, couple of walks, no errors, and a couple left on after five complete. 5-1, South Central Calhoun leads it. 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
0: 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Madden Coulter. Here at the Litton Baseball and Softball Complex. I mentioned a bit earlier, it's cooled up really nicely. Winds died down. Just a nice night for baseball as the first pitch into Rohrbeck. This is Landon Rohrbeck. Second pitch into him. Swung through for a strike. As Aiden Albright begins his second inning of work for the Titans. Shakes off one pitch. Now he's got what he likes. Deal. And swung through a foul tip for strike three. Rohrbeck, the first victim here in the sixth. Third strikeout for Albright. That one outside, ball one. Top of the sixth. Titans got three in the first, one in the third, and one more in the fifth. They lead 5-1. The one run by Lyndon Ralston came back in the fourth. And we're in the top of the sixth. Next offering. Swung through, fouled straight back. One ball, two strikes. Next pitch from Albright. Turning on the pitch, but going to be a foul ball and out of the reach of left fielder Luke Patterson. Had a chance at it, but just out of his reach. So it remains one ball and two strikes. One out, nobody on, top of the sixth. Here from Litton. Outside, 2-2.

2-2 pitch. Boy, another ball laced to the left side, but just foul. Second pitch, Daniels got a little ahead of. Still 2-2. Next pitch in. One's low, full count. Three balls, two strikes, one man out here. Top of the sixth, 5-1. Titans on top of the Wildcats. Comes the pitch. Again, left side, foul, and that one again out of play. Good battle here between Daniel at the plate and Albright on the mound. So we'll do it again at 3-2. Another foul ball. It's the fourth one now. Had a screamer on the ground, and also now it's his third one in the air. Fouled off to the third base side. Remains a full count. The next pitch is low and lost him. Hit Albright, so it's going to be a walk. One out walk as Daniel takes first base.

Carson Peters. Will be the next batter, but not before a pitching change, as Cooper Natras going to take over. For South Central Calhoun, again, we're in the top of the sixth. So one on, one out. And our score 5-1 in favor of South Central Calhoun. Baseball tonight, softball tomorrow night. 6:10 pregame, 6:30 first pitch. As we'll be on the road with the ladies from South Central Calhoun, softball on the road at West Bend Mallard. Again, first pitch set for 6:30, pregame at about 6:10 here on 105.9 The Beach and also online at yourfortdodge.com. Third pitcher of the game,

0: Natras completes his warm-up tosses, and into the batter's box comes Carson Peters. Peters struck out and also walked. Pitch in, foul straight back. No balls, one strike. Runner at first is Daniel. Next pitch in. Also fouled straight back. First one went into the screen. The second one skied over the backstop. No balls, two strikes. Now when he went down and pops it up to the right side, three players converging, and it drops in between them, and now an errant throw to third base, and well, for a moment there was nobody on third base, so Daniel took second on that pop-up to the right side. And then with third base unattended for the moment, he took off. And there was a throw that skipped away from the Titans. So after a little craziness there, second and third, and a pitch now to Renz is a strike. Second and third. Runners at second and third. Still just one out. And Renz fans and misses. Oh and two count. Natras looks back, checking on his defense. Daniel at third, Peters at second. Next pitch in, and that one guide to short. That'll be the second out of the inning, a pop out, six unassisted. And now Brody Hunt at the plate with two outs. Runners at second and third, two outs. And a 5-1 score in favor of South Central Calhoun. First pitch, swing and a miss, strike one. Hunt struck out in the second, struck out in the fourth. Two ribbies waiting for him on second and third, and that one skied to the left side. It's in foul territory and out of play. So an 0-2 count, 0-2 with two outs. Two men on, next offering from Natras, and a half-hearted swing there, indecisive, but it is a strikeout nonetheless, so a couple are going to be left on. No runs on one hit, no errors, and a couple left on after five and a half. It's now South Central Calhoun 5 and Glidden Ralston nothing. 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
0: Home half of the sixth here, Pilot Central Calhoun, pitch in, swung through for a strike, it's 2-1, 8-9-1 in the order, Hawkins, Patterson, and Albright, 2-1 pitch, and now it's even at 2-2, that's fouled back. Brody Hunt delivers, and it's low. And a full count. Pitch in. Another one fouled straight back. Payoff pitch. Skied to second. Four and assisted. And that's the first out. Hawkins pops out to the right side. Luke Patterson squares around a bunt. It's outside. 1-0.

0: Next pitch in there, swing and a miss. Four strike. He wins the count, one ball, one strike. Next delivery, outside, 2-1. Next pitch. Swing and a miss. Two balls, two strikes. Nobody out, bottom six. Titans on top, 5-1. That one's in the dirt. Full count. Another one straight back my way. Payoff pitch. Swing and a miss for strike three. Pop out and a strikeout. Now top of the order. Here's Albright. That one outside to the lefty. One ball, no strikes. Ball low, 2-0. Swings through that one. That one misses low. It's 3-1. Three-one pitch incoming, and that's fouled off to the left side. Out of play. Albright fights that one off. 3-1 to Albright. Nobody on, two men down here in the bottom of the sixth. And that one, hot shot to short. It's going to be a play at first, and Albright there, but he's going to go for second, and he is going to be tagged out trying to extend a single. A single and a putout. And that's going to end the sixth inning. So to the seventh we go. No runs, one hit, no errors, nobody left. After six complete, it's the Titans 5 and the Wildcats 1. Back after a break, this is Titans Baseball.
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0: Back once again here at the Litton Baseball and Softball Complex, 8-9-1 here, top of the seventh, 5-1, the South Central Calhoun lead, swing and a miss. And quickly it's 0-2 as it's 8-9-1, Whitaker, Anderson, and Rohrbeck here in the top of the seventh. South Central Calhoun as they try and nail down this first win of the season. That one is outside. 1-2.

Next pitch is low, 2-2. Cooper Natras. Second inning of work now. Swing and a miss for a strikeout.

0: Next one upstairs for a ball. Two and zero to Anderson. Next pitch, swung at ball three. That was inside, but kind of handcuffed himself a little bit. I just shortened up and swing through it. Waved and missed that one. Called strike. Two and two. Two-two count with one down here, top of the seventh. Strike three. Swing and a miss. Two quick strikeouts now to the top of the order. And his fourth time up there, hit by a pitch in the first. Struck out in the third. Singled in the fifth. Now Colton Rohrbeck. Fourth trip to the plate in the game. Up there now with two outs. That one misses low and away. Next pitch. Hesitant on the swings. Swings through it for a strike. Two balls, one strike. Two men down, nobody on. 5-1 Titans trying to nail this one down, and that one misses away. 2-2. Or, I'm sorry, 3-1 rather. Next pitch. Called for a strike. Inside corner with that one. Three balls, two strikes, two outs. Top of the seventh. Titans by four. Strike three called. And that is the ball game. Final score 5-1 as Lynn Ralston falls to 0-3. The Titans of South Central Calhoun improved to 1-0 on the season. We'll take a break. We'll come back and give you some final numbers. See if we can't catch up with the head coach of the Titans, Randy Snyder, as we continue our game here. Our post game begins now. 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
4: Welcome back once again here to the Litton Baseball and Softball Complex. I'm Adam Coulter. Thanks again to Link back in the 105.9 The Beat studio for being our producer and engineer this evening. Final score at South Central Calhoun gets its first victory of the season. They are 1-0. Meanwhile, third game and third loss now, 0-3. The Glidden-Ralston Wildcats, and in the game, for South Central Calhoun, they got the scoring in the first inning, three unearned runs as they took a 3-0 lead, which they would not relinquish. They got one more in the third and one more in the fifth. Five runs on five hits. They did leave six on base in the game. And meanwhile, for Glidden-Ralston, an unearned run, hit batter, and a single run in the third. Or check that the fourth, I should say. That was the lone run. One run on three hits for the Wildcats. They left six runners stranded on the base pass. For pitching, for Marshall Bunt, he went four innings, nine strikeouts, hit a couple of batters, walked a couple of batters, gave up one run, and it was unearned. He'll get the win here tonight. That's Marshall Bunt for South Central Calhoun. And meanwhile, a couple of the leading hitters, Peyton Albright, 3 of 4, three singles, a couple of runs scored, and also Cooper Natras walked and scored, singled and scored in the game, 2 for 2, a couple of singles, a couple of runs, and an RBI, as again, South Central Calhoun wins this one by a final score of 5-1 over Glidden-Ralston. Again, thanks very much for listening, and our next couple of games will shift gears to softball, the next of which will be tomorrow night, 6:10 air time, 6:30 scheduled first pitch, as we'll be on the road with the ladies from South Central Calhoun. They will take on West Bend Mallard in a road game tomorrow night, as again we shift gears from baseball to softball, and lots of games scheduled for June here on 105.9 The Beat, so we'll look forward to that here. But still, this final week in May, baseball tonight, softball tomorrow, softball Thursday. So we'll have it for you. And again, we appreciate you listening as always. Final score once again, 5-1 South Central Calhoun wins it. So with that, we will close things up here tonight. We'll talk to you again tomorrow night, again 6:10 airtime and pregame, 6:30 first pitch from West Bend Mountain with the Lady Titans softball team. Final score here, once again, the first victory of the season for South Central Calhoun as they open up the season, the 5-1 winner here tonight against Glidden-Ralston here on the home field. Over Link back in the 105.9 The Beach studio, I'm Adam Coulter. Thanks very much for listening, and we will talk to you again tomorrow night for Titan softball as we wrap up Titan baseball tonight on 105.9 The Beach and also online at yourfortdodge.com.

0: 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Hey, it's me, Mason. I'm with you till about midnight tonight. We're your home of the South Central Calhoun Titans, and well, we will have another game tomorrow night, single softball game. Pre-game starts at 6:10 tomorrow. 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
8: 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Here's the 105.9, The Beach, weatherology forecast. Mainly clear skies tonight with a low of 60. Winds out of the south, 5 to 10 miles per hour. Mainly clear again tomorrow. Daytime highs approaching 90. Mainly clear tomorrow night. Slight chance of thunderstorms. Lows dip down to about 61. Partly cloudy and dry Thursday and Friday. Upper 80s Thursday. Mid 80s by Friday. From the Weatherology Weather Center, I'm staff meteorologist Laura Lockwood. Currently, it's 80 degrees.
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Whether it's swallowing difficulties,

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12: Hey, Tim. This is from Barbara.
13: Oh, what is she talking about, man?
12: She says she still loves me. She can't do without me. And she'll be here tomorrow.
13: What? I thought you had settled all of that, man.
12: Hey, man. You see, you just don't understand. I never stopped loving her. I just wasn't ready to accept the love she was willing to give. But if she still loves me, there's nothing in the world that can keep us from making it this time.

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4: Here's the 105.9 The Beach weatherology forecast. Mainly clear skies tonight with a low of 60. Winds out of the south, 5 to 10 miles per hour. Mainly clear again tomorrow. Daytime highs approaching 90. Mainly clear tomorrow night. Slight chance of thunderstorms. Lows dip down to about 61. Partly cloudy and dry Thursday and Friday. Upper 80s Thursday. Mid 80s by Friday. From the Weatherology Weather Center, I'm Staff Meteorologist Laura Lockwood. Currently, it's 80 degrees.
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Van Morrison, Wild Night on 105.9 The Beat. Some pretty crazy tech coming out of China that we'll talk about soon. More finger, more tunes in the meantime, including Bad Finger. Here's America, Ventura Highway. It's getting late on 105.9.

0: Parliament Flashlight, 105.9 The Beach. A startup in China just launched a new wearable device for pets that claims to translate animals' emotions into human speech with close to 95% accuracy. Yeah. Put a collar on your dog and it'll talk to you. The gadget hangs from your pet's collar, uses AI to study things like vocal patterns, behavior, and body language to figure out what your pet's trying to say. Translator costs about $118. Apparently, more than 10,000 people have already pre-ordered one. But before you start expecting full conversations with your golden retriever, you might want to wait. The company hasn't released any scientific studies proving the device actually works, so it could be a bust. Or it could be the greatest invention ever made. I saw that episode of The Simpsons where they did it with a baby, and it sure seemed to work out for old Unky Herb. 105.9.
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5: Here's the 105.9 The Beach weatherology forecast. Mainly clear skies tonight with a low of 60. Winds out of the south 5 to 10 miles per hour. Mainly clear again tomorrow. Daytime highs approaching 90. Mainly clear tomorrow night. Slight chance of thunderstorms. Lows dip down to about 61. Partly cloudy and dry Thursday and Friday. Upper 80s Thursday. Mid 80s by Friday. From the Weatherology Weather Center, I'm staff meteorologist Laura Lockwood. Right now, 79.
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0: Eagles on 105.9 The Beach. Yeah, talking about a collar for your dog that lets them talk. That will let your dogs talk to you. Using the emotion in their bark and whatnot. And uses AI. Pretty crazy stuff. But imagine if your dog could just flat out talk, or your pet in general. You know, Cap might say, "I'll get you someday, laser pointer." You know, Bird would say, "Ignore Looney Tunes. I don't have a speech impediment." Or I'm pretty sure the dog would ask, "Hey, what happened to my two best friends? I don't mean you and your wife." Now, if you have a pet gerbil, don't ask Richard Gere what it would say. 105.9 The Beach.
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105.9 The Beach, Angel of the Morning. Hey, I'm your man of the evening. 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
5: 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The Severe Weather Advisor.

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1: Here's the 105.9 The Beach weatherology forecast. Mainly clear skies tonight with a low of 60. Winds out of the south, 5 to 10 miles per hour. Mainly clear again tomorrow. Daytime highs approaching 90. Mainly clear tomorrow night. Slight chance of thunderstorms. Lows dip down to about 61. Partly cloudy and dry Thursday and Friday. Upper 80s Thursday. Mid 80s by Friday. From the Weatherology Weather Center, I'm staff meteorologist Laura Lockwood. Right now, 79.
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0: Hurricane Smith on 105.9 The Beach. Oh, babe, what would you say? It's Mason till midnight. And one thing I don't like about shopping, I don't think many people do, you get that wheel on the cart that just, it doesn't want to go the same direction as the other wheels, and it's a big nuisance. Well, Target, or Target, as the bougie may call them, they're rolling out a fleet of new reimagined shopping carts coming to stores nationwide. They don't reinvent the wheel, but they do make it roll forward consistently. I'm going to tell you all about these new shopping carts in a bit. Plus, I got Edwin Starr, Grand Funk, and a whole lot more coming up on 105.9 The Beach.
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105.9 The Beach, Brownsville Station. You'll get suspended at least for that, you know, smoking in the boys' room. Well, the new carts at Target are the Series 3 APC model, and they boast smoother maneuverability and ergonomical handles, a deeper, more comfortable, and secure child seat, increased basket space for bulk goods, larger cup holders for anything from snacks to Starbucks to sippy cups, and a modern design with durability and sustainability in mind. Yeah, that's a shopping cart. That's a shopping cart, all right. Huh? Way to go, Target. 105.9 The Beach, it's grassroots.

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105.9 The Beach, Mama's and the Papa's. About time for your old pal Mason to do a little dreaming himself, hitting the bricks. But I'm back tomorrow about the same time. We got more South Central Calhoun Titan action. It is a softball game. We'll have details, I'm sure, in the morning from our man Lincoln Clay. I'm going to leave you tonight with Dawn. Knock three times on 105.9 The Beach. I'll see myself out.

0: Here's the 105.9, the beach, weatherology forecast. Lows dip down to about 60 overnight under mainly clear skies. Winds out of the south around 5 miles per hour. Lots of sunshine Wednesday. Daytime highs approaching 90. Mainly clear skies Wednesday night. Lows dip down to about 61. Mainly sunny skies Thursday with daytime highs approaching 87. 85 Friday. From the Weatherology Weather Center, I'm Staff Meteorologist Laura Lockwood. Right now, 73.
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0: Here's the 1059, the beach, weatherology forecast. Lows dip down to about 60 overnight under mainly clear skies. Winds out of the south around 5 miles per hour. Lots of sunshine Wednesday. Daytime highs approaching 90. Mainly clear skies Wednesday night. Lows dip down to about 61. Mainly sunny skies Thursday with daytime highs approaching 87. 85 Friday. From the Weatherology Weather Center, I'm Staff Meteorologist Laura Lockwood. Right now, 73.
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0: Here's the 105.9, the beach, weatherology forecast. Lows level off around 60 overnight under partly cloudy skies, southerly winds around 5 miles per hour. Mainly clear skies Wednesday, highs around 90. Mainly clear skies Wednesday night, lows dip down to about 61. Mainly clear Thursday with a high of 87, 85 Friday. That's your updated forecast brought to you by Quickstar, supporting local weather in communities across the state. Currently 73.
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6: Here's the 105.9, the beach, weatherology forecast. Lows level off around 60 overnight under partly cloudy skies. Southerly winds around 5 miles per hour. Mainly clear skies Wednesday, highs around 90. Mainly clear skies Wednesday night, lows dip down to about 61. Mainly clear Thursday with a high of 87. 85 Friday. That's your updated forecast brought to you by Quickstar, supporting local weather in communities across the state. Currently 73.
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0: Now, look here. I want that guitar to fall in on now. Tighten it up now. Oh, yeah.

Here's the 105.9, the beach, weatherology forecast. Lows level off around 60, overnight, under partly cloudy skies, southerly winds, around 5 miles per hour. Mainly clear skies, Wednesday, highs around 90. Mainly clear skies, Wednesday night, lows dip down to about 61. Mainly clear Thursday, with a high of 87, 85 Friday. That's your updated forecast brought to you by Quickstar, supporting local weather in communities across the state. Currently, it's 70 degrees.

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1: Here's the 105.9 The Beach weatherology forecast. Lows level off around 60 overnight under partly cloudy skies. Southerly winds around 5 miles per hour. Mainly clear skies Wednesday, highs around 90. Mainly clear skies Wednesday night, lows dip down to about 61. Mainly clear Thursday with a high of 87. 85 Friday. That's your updated forecast brought to you by Quickstar, supporting local weather in communities across the state. Currently, it's 70 degrees.
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0: Here's your 105.9 The Beach weatherology forecast. Partly cloudy skies overnight with lows around 60. South winds 5 to 10 miles per hour. Lots of sunshine Wednesday, 89. Mainly clear Wednesday night, lows dip down to about 62. Temperatures well above average Thursday and Friday with highs from the mid-80s to the upper 80s. From the Weatherology Weather Center, I'm meteorologist Jennifer Wojcicki. Right now, 68.
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0: Here's your 105.9 The Beach weatherology forecast. Partly cloudy skies overnight with lows around 60. South winds 5 to 10 miles per hour. Lots of sunshine Wednesday, 89. Mainly clear Wednesday night, lows dip down to about 62. Temperatures well above average Thursday and Friday with highs from the mid-80s to the upper 80s. From the Weatherology Weather Center, I'm meteorologist Jennifer Wojcicki. Right now, 68.
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Here's your 105.9 The Beach weatherology forecast. Lows dip down to about 60 overnight under partly cloudy skies, southerly winds 5 to 10 miles per hour. Mainly sunny skies Wednesday. High temperatures reach up to 89. Mainly clear skies Wednesday night. Slight chance of thunderstorms. Lows dip down to about 62. From the Weatherology Weather Center, I'm meteorologist Jennifer Wojcicki. Currently, it's 68 degrees.

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0: Here's your 105.9 The Beach weatherology forecast. Lows dip down to about 60 overnight under partly cloudy skies, southerly winds 5 to 10 miles per hour. Mainly sunny skies Wednesday. High temperatures reach up to 89. Mainly clear skies Wednesday night. Slight chance of thunderstorms. Lows dip down to about 62. From the Weatherology Weather Center, I'm meteorologist Jennifer Wojcicki. Currently, it's 68 degrees.
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0: Here's your 105.9 The Beach weatherology forecast. For today, becoming mostly sunny with high temperatures into the upper 80s. Then for tonight, a slight chance for a shower or storm in the evening with lows to 62. Thursday, full-on sunshine, a high of 87. Friday, a blend of clouds and sun with mid-80s for high temperatures, and for your Saturday, up to 84. From the Weatherology Weather Center, I'm meteorologist Michael Carroll. Right now, it's 66.
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1: Here's your 105.9 The Beach weatherology forecast. For today, becoming mostly sunny with high temperatures into the upper 80s. Then for tonight, a slight chance for a shower or storm in the evening with lows to 62. Thursday, full-on sunshine, a high of 87. Friday, a blend of clouds and sun with mid-80s for high temperatures. And for your Saturday, up to 84. From the Weatherology Weather Center, I'm meteorologist Michael Carroll. Right now, it's 66.

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1: Here's your 105.9 The Beach weatherology forecast. For today, becoming mostly sunny with high temperatures into the upper 80s. Then for tonight, a slight chance for a shower or storm in the evening with lows to 62. Thursday, full-on sunshine, a high of 87. Friday, a blend of clouds and sun with mid-80s for high temperatures, and for your Saturday, up to 84. From the Weatherology Weather Center, I'm meteorologist Michael Carroll. Right now, it's 66.
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7: Here's your 105.9 The Beach weatherology forecast. For today, becoming mostly sunny with high temperatures into the upper 80s. Then for tonight, a slight chance for a shower or storm in the evening with lows to 62. Thursday, full-on sunshine, a high of 87. Friday, a blend of clouds and sun with mid-80s for high temperatures, and for your Saturday, up to 84. From the Weatherology Weather Center, I'm meteorologist Michael Carroll. Right now, it's 64.
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1: I'm Joe Jaden with the Connoisseur Media Sports Update. The Iowa Central baseball team is still alive and kicking. The Tritons won their second elimination game yesterday, walking off Frederick Community College of Maryland 5-4 on a Sawyer Stein RBI single, scoring Mitch Sikora from second base. Iowa Central is 52-11 on the season. Head coach Eric Stein after the win.
2: It's an exciting one. We got out to a pretty good start, hit a few balls over the wall, and then Sawyer Stein, big hit at the end. We put a couple of at-bats in front of him, and then he hits two home runs early in the game and gets the walk-off hit. So big day for Sawyer, and good for us to move on.
1: The Tritons will play Madison College of Wisconsin in another elimination game today at 3 o'clock. Fort Dodge baseball routes Des Moines North at home yesterday in a doubleheader, 18-0 and 16-1. The Dodgers now 6-1 on the season. Cale Adams, Colton Schiltz, Davis Underberg, and Jackson Danklaw all go deep in the doubleheader. Bennett Nekvinda and Davis Underberg combine on a four-inning no-hitter. And Fort Dodge again 6-1 on the season. Last night, a game heard on 92 Rock. The 6th-ranked to Class 4A Fort Dodge Dodgers softball team loses its 7th-ranked to Class 5A Dallas Center Grimes 7-4. The Dodgers' Ellie Doster with a home run, a double, intentionally walked twice, scores two runs, and drives in four in the loss. Fort Dodge now 2-1 on the season. Last night, a game heard on Sunday 99.7. The St. Edmund softball team routes St. Ansgar 12-2 in Game 1 of a doubleheader. The Gales are now 3-0 on the season. Game 2 was postponed due to weather in the area. Webster City sweeps the St. Edmund baseball team in a doubleheader 4-1 and 8-0. The Gales have dropped 4 in a row. They fall to 1-4 on the season. Last night, a game heard on 105.9 The Beach. The South Central Calhoun baseball team defeats Glidden-Ralston 5-1 in the opener of the year. The Titans 1-0. South Central Calhoun softball team loses to Glidden-Ralston 21-0. They are now 0-2 on the year. South Central Calhoun's Charlie Natras competed in day one of the Class 2A Boys Golf State Championships at South Hills Golf Course at Waterloo. Natras shot a plus 1284. Day two is today. On today's local schedule, South Central Calhoun baseball at West Bend Mallard at Gilmore City at 7 o'clock. South Central Calhoun softball at West Bend Mallard at 6:30. Pregame coverage at 6:10 on 105.9 The Beach. And I'm Joe Jaden with the Connoisseur Media Sports Update.
3: Here's your 105.9 The Beach weatherology forecast. For today, becoming mostly sunny with high temperatures into the upper 80s. Then for tonight, a slight chance for a shower or storm in the evening with lows to 62. Thursday, full-on sunshine, a high of 87. Friday, a blend of clouds and sun with mid-80s for high temperatures, and for your Saturday, up to 84. From the Weatherology Weather Center, I'm meteorologist Michael Carroll. Right now, it's 64.
0: The Platters, the Drifters, and the Eagles, they all play here, 105.9 The Beach.

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2: Here's your 105.9 The Beach weatherology forecast. For today, becoming mostly sunny with high temperatures into the upper 80s. Then for tonight, a slight chance for a shower or storm in the evening with lows to 62. Thursday, full-on sunshine, a high of 87. Friday, a blend of clouds and sun with mid-80s for high temperatures, and for your Saturday, up to 84. From the Weatherology Weather Center, I'm meteorologist Michael Carroll. Currently, it's 63.
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A hustle here and a hustle there. New York City is the place where they said, hey, babe, take a walk

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1: I'm Joe Jaden with the Connoisseur Media Sports Update. The Iowa Central baseball team is still alive and kicking. The Tritons won their second elimination game yesterday, walking off Frederick Community College of Maryland 5-4 on a Sawyer-Stein RBI single, scoring Mitch Sikora from second base. Iowa Central is 52-11 on the season. Head coach Eric Stein after the win.
2: It's an exciting one. We got out to a pretty good start, hit a few balls over the wall, and then Sawyer-Stein, big hit at the end. We put a couple good bats in front of him, and then he hits two home runs early in the game and gets the walk-off hit. So big day for Sawyer and good for us to move on.
1: The Tritons will play Madison College of Wisconsin in another elimination game today at 3 o'clock. Fort Dodge baseball routes Des Moines North at home yesterday in a doubleheader, 18-0 and 16-1. The Dodgers now 6-1 on the season. Cale Adams, Colton Schiltz, Davis Underberg, and Jackson Danklaw all go deep in the doubleheader. Bennett Nekvinda and Davis Underberg combine on a four-inning no-hitter. And Fort Dodge again 6-1 on the season. Last night, a game heard on 92 Rock. The 6th-ranked to Class 4A Fort Dodge Dodgers softball team loses its 7th-ranked to Class 5A Dallas Center Grimes 7-4. The Dodgers' Ellie Doster with a home run, a double, intentionally walked twice, scores 2 runs, and drives in 4 in the loss. Fort Dodge now 2-1 on the season. Last night, a game heard on Sunday 99.7. The St. Edmund softball team routes St. Ansgar 12-2 in Game 1 of a doubleheader. The Gales are now 3-0 on the season. Game 2 was postponed due to weather in the area. Webster City sweeps the St. Edmund baseball team in a doubleheader 4-1 and 8-0. The Gales have dropped 4 in a row. They fall to 1-4 on the season. Last night, a game heard on 105.9 The Beach. The South Central Calhoun baseball team defeats Glidden-Ralston 5-1 in the opener of the year. The Titans 1-0. South Central Calhoun softball team loses to Glidden-Ralston 21-0. They are now 0-2 on the year. South Central Calhoun's Charlie Natras competed in day one of the Class 2A Boys Golf State Championships at South Hills Golf Course at Waterloo. Natras shot a plus 1284. Day two is today. On today's local schedule, South Central Calhoun baseball at West Bend Mallard at Gilmore City at 7 o'clock. South Central Calhoun softball at West Bend Mallard at 6:30. Pregame coverage at 6:10 on 105.9 The Beach. And I'm Joe Jaden with the Connoisseur Media Sports Update.
3: Here's your 105.9 The Beach weatherology forecast. For today, becoming mostly sunny with high temperatures into the upper 80s. Then for tonight, a slight chance for a shower or storm in the evening with lows to 62. Thursday, full-on sunshine, a high of 87. Friday, a blend of clouds and sun with mid-80s for high temperatures, and for your Saturday, up to 84. From the Weatherology Weather Center, I'm meteorologist Michael Carroll. Currently at 63.
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9: Here's your 105.9 The Beach weatherology forecast. We'll see sunny skies here for today with a high into the upper 80s. Winds out of the southwest around 5 to 10 miles per hour. Tonight a slight chance for showers and thunderstorms, partly cloudy and a low near 62. Thursday, sunshine, high of 87 degrees. By Friday, plenty of blue skies and sun with a high around 85. From the Weatherology Weather Center, I'm meteorologist Jennifer Wojcicki. Currently, it's 70.
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0: Here's your 105.9 The Beach weatherology forecast. We'll see sunny skies here for today with a high into the upper 80s. Winds out of the southwest around 5 to 10 miles per hour. Tonight, a slight chance for showers and thunderstorms, partly cloudy and a low near 62. Thursday, sunshine, high of 87 degrees. By Friday, plenty of blue skies and sun with a high around 85. From the Weatherology Weather Center, I'm meteorologist Jennifer Wojcicki. Currently, it's 74.
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4: Here's your 105.9 The Beach weatherology forecast. We'll see sunny skies here for today with a high into the upper 80s. Winds out of the southwest around 5 to 10 miles per hour. Tonight, a slight chance for showers and thunderstorms, partly cloudy and a low near 62. Thursday, sunshine, high of 87 degrees. By Friday, plenty of blue skies and sun with a high around 85. From the Weatherology Weather Center, I'm meteorologist Jennifer Wojcicki. Currently, it's 74.
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6: When the storm clouds build in central Iowa, we'll keep you informed with the Severe Weather Advisor on 105.9 The Beach. 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
7: Here's your 105.9 The Beach weatherology forecast. We'll see sunny skies here for today with a high into the upper 80s. Winds out of the southwest around 5 to 10 miles per hour. Tonight, a slight chance for showers and thunderstorms, partly cloudy and a low near 62. Thursday, sunshine, high of 87 degrees. By Friday, plenty of blue skies and sun with a high around 84.

0: 5. From the Weatherology Weather Center, I'm meteorologist Jennifer Wojcicki. Currently, it's 74.
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Share the Land from the Guess Who right here on 105.9 at the beach. Good morning. I'm Jay Thomas. It is a warm Wednesday morning. I'll be with you until 3 o'clock this afternoon. It's supposed to get to a high of 89 today, and it's going to be real sunny. So summer definitely feels like it is right around the corner. Stay tuned. I've got some good news if you are a Bee Gees fan. And right now, we're going to rock you, baby.

0: Dreams from Fleetwood Mac, 105.9 The Beach. Well, despite what social media says, Barry Gibb is staying alive. The internet told a different story over the long weekend when a Facebook page titled R.I.P. Barry Gibb, featuring a false message about his death, received nearly a million likes, per TMZ. The outlet reported that Barry's family said the musician is, quote, healthy, happy, and living life at his Miami area home amid the rumors of his death. While the main page appeared to have been removed by late Tuesday, a search of the phrase on Facebook turned up multiple posts claiming that he had died. With breaking news, family mourns the passing of Barry Gibb, and with a heavy heart, the family brings sad news about Bee Gees singer Barry Gibb. There were a lot more, some from as long as 48 weeks ago. Many of them were accompanied with what appeared to be an AI-created image of the singer in a hospital bed or even a coffin. But none of it's true. Barry Gibb is very much alive. He is, like the song says, staying alive.
1: Yeah. 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
9: Here's your 105.9 The Beach weatherology forecast. We'll see sunny skies here for today with a high into the upper 80s. Winds out of the southwest around 5 to 10 miles per hour. Tonight, a slight chance for showers and thunderstorms, partly cloudy and a low near 62. Thursday, sunshine, high of 87 degrees. By Friday, plenty of blue skies and sun with a high around 85. From the Weatherology Weather Center, I'm meteorologist Jennifer Wojcicki. Currently, it's 79.
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0: He ain't heavy. He's my brother. That is the Hollies right here on 105.9 The Beach. 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
4: Here's your 105.9 The Beach weatherology forecast. We'll see sunny skies here for today with a high into the upper 80s. Winds out of the southwest around 5 to 10 miles per hour. Tonight a slight chance for showers and thunderstorms, partly cloudy and a low near 62. Thursday sunshine, high of 87 degrees. By Friday, plenty of blue skies and sun with a high around 85. From the Weatherology Weather Center, I'm meteorologist Jennifer Wojcicki. Currently, it's 79.
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Wouldn't it be nice? It's the Beach Boys right here on 105.9 The Beach. 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Keep it right here. We got the headline and just the headline coming up. But first, it's Keith with 98.6.

0: Black is Black, 105.9 The Beach. I'm Jay Thomas. It's time now for the headline, and just the headline. Bride-to-be loses tooth days before destination wedding thanks to pizza order. Thanks to your pizza order, what kind of toppings did you get? Rocks? Bricks? Aluminum siding? Those things don't go on pizzas. You'll break a tooth, as you now know. I am curious what actually happened. I'm never going to know, though, because this is just a headline on 105.9 The Beach.
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7: 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We'll see sunny skies here for today with a high into the upper 80s. Winds out of the southwest around 5 to 10 miles per hour. Tonight, a slight chance for showers and thunderstorms, partly cloudy and a low near 62.

0: Thursday, sunshine, high of 87 degrees. By Friday, plenty of blue skies and sun with a high around 85. From the Weatherology Weather Center, I'm meteorologist Jennifer Wojcicki. Currently, it's 83.
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0: Western Union from the Five Americans on 105.9 The Beach. Alex's Lemonade Stand will be on Monday, June 1st, from 10:30 till 1:30 outside of Party Productions. Alex was a little girl that was diagnosed with cancer before she turned one. At age four, she started a lemonade stand to donate money for childhood cancer research. She lost her battle to cancer at age eight. 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Everyone is welcome. Again, the Alex's Lemonade Stand will be up just outside Party Productions on Monday. 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

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I'm Jay Thomas. 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
3: Here's your 105.9 The Beach weatherology forecast. We'll see sunny skies here for today with a high into the upper 80s. Winds out of the southwest around 5 to 10 miles per hour. Tonight, a slight chance for showers and thunderstorms, partly cloudy and a low near 62. Thursday, sunshine, high of 87 degrees. By Friday, plenty of blue skies and sun with a high around 85. From the Weatherology Weather Center, I'm meteorologist Jennifer Wojcicki. Currently, it's 83.
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0: season. Head coach Eric Stein after the win.
1: It's an exciting one. We got out to a pretty good start, hit a few balls over the wall, and then Sawyer Stein, big hit at the end. We put a couple good at-bats in front of him, and then he hits two home runs early in the game and gets the walk-off hit. So big day for Sawyer and good for us to move on.
0: The Tritons will play Madison College of Wisconsin in another elimination game today at 3 o'clock. Fort Dodge baseball routes Des Moines North at home yesterday in a doubleheader, 18-0 and 16-1. The Dodgers now 6-1 on the season. Cale Adams, Colton Schiltz, Davis Underberg, and Jackson Danklaw all go deep in the doubleheader. Bennett Nekvinda and Davis Underberg combine on a four-inning no-hitter. And Fort Dodge again 6-1 on the season. Last night in a game heard on 92 Rock, the 6th-ranked to Class 4A Fort Dodge Dodgers softball team loses its 7th-ranked to Class 5A Dallas Center Grimes 7-4. The Dodgers' Ellie Doster with a home run, a double, intentionally walked twice, scores two runs, and drives in four in the loss. Fort Dodge now 2-1 on the season. Last night in a game heard on Sunday 99.7, the St. Edmund softball team routes St. Ansgar 12-2 in Game 1 of a doubleheader. The Gales are now 3-0 on the season. Game 2 was postponed due to weather in the area. Webster City sweeps the St. Edmund baseball team in doubleheader 4-1 and 8-0. The Gales have dropped 4 in a row. They fall to 1-4 on the season. Last night, a game heard on 105.9 The Beach. The South Central Calhoun baseball team defeats Glidden Ralston 5-1 in the opener of the year. The Titans 1-0. South Central Calhoun softball team loses to Glidden Ralston 21-0. They are now 0-2 on the year. South Central Calhoun's Charlie Natras competed in day one of the Class 2A Boys Golf State Championships at South Hills Golf Course at Waterloo. Natras shot a plus 1284. Day two is today. On today's local schedule, South Central Calhoun baseball at West Bend Mallard at Gilmore City at 7 o'clock. South Central Calhoun softball at West Bend Mallard at 6:30. Pregame coverage at 6:10 on 105.9 The Beach. And I'm Joe Jaden with the Connoisseur Media Sports Update.
2: Here's your 105.9 The Beach weatherology forecast. Ample sunshine expected this afternoon with daytime highs approaching 89. Northwest winds around 5 miles per hour. Slight chance of thunderstorms. Tonight, lows level off around 62. Mainly clear skies. Daytime high is approaching 87. Tomorrow, mainly sunny skies. From the Weatherology Weather Center, I'm meteorologist Jennifer Wojcicki. Right now, 84.
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It is just after 12 o'clock on this Wednesday afternoon. I am Jay Thomas, hanging out with you for the lunch hour. Let's kick things off with Carole King.

0: Some Kind of Wonderful from Grand Funk Railroad, 105.9 The Beach. 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
11: Here's your 105.9 The Beach weatherology forecast. Ample sunshine expected this afternoon with daytime highs approaching 89. Northwest winds around 5 miles per hour. Slight chance of thunderstorms. Tonight, lows level off around 62. Mainly clear skies. Daytime highs approaching 87. Tomorrow, mainly sunny skies. From the Weatherology Weather Center, I'm meteorologist Jennifer Wojcicki. Right now, 84.
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Keep it right here. Dreamweaver is coming up from Gary Wright, but right now, it is Marvin Gaye.

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8: Here's your 105.9 The Beach weatherology forecast. Ample sunshine expected this afternoon with daytime highs approaching 89. Northwest winds around 5 miles per hour. Slight chance of thunderstorms. Tonight, lows level off around 62. Mainly clear skies. Daytime high is approaching 87. Tomorrow, mainly sunny skies. From the Weatherology Weather Center, I'm meteorologist Jennifer Wojcicki. Right now, 84.
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1: Here's your 105.9 The Beach weatherology forecast. Ample sunshine expected this afternoon with daytime highs approaching 89. Northwest winds around 5 miles per hour. Slight chance of thunderstorms. Tonight, lows level off around 62. Mainly clear skies. Daytime highs approaching 87. Tomorrow, mainly sunny skies. From the Weatherology Weather Center, I'm meteorologist Jennifer Wojcicki. Right now, 84.
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Teach Your Children from Crosby, Stills, Nash & Young, 105.9 The Beach. I'm Jay Thomas, hanging out with you till 3 o'clock on this Wednesday. Don't forget to tune in to the South Central Kowloon Titans softball team as they take on West Bend Mallard tonight at 6:30. Pre-game starts at 6:10. But first, we got a whole lot of music before then, including the Shy Lights.

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1: Here's your 105.9 The Beach weatherology forecast. Ample sunshine expected this afternoon with daytime highs approaching 89. Southwest winds around 5 miles per hour. Slight chance for storms. Tonight, lows level off around 62. Mainly clear skies. Sunshine mixed with clouds at times. Tomorrow, high temperatures reach up to 88. From the Weatherology Weather Center, I'm meteorologist Jennifer Wojcicki. Right now, 86.
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God Only Knows from the Beach Boys, 105.9 at the Beach. I'm Jay Thomas, and I'll be with you for another hour. We have got music on the way for you from Neil Diamond and War. But first, it's Gary Puckett. Yeah.

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3: Here's your 105.9 The Beach weatherology forecast. Ample sunshine expected this afternoon with daytime highs approaching 89. Southwest winds around 5 miles per hour. Slight chance for storms. Tonight, lows level off around 62. Mainly clear skies. Sunshine mixed with clouds at times. Tomorrow, high temperatures reach up to 88. From the Weatherology Weather Center, I'm meteorologist Jennifer Wojcicki. Right now, 86.
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0: Johnny Nash, I Can See Clearly Now, 105.9 The Beach. Always nice to play that on a sunny day. When it's in the winter and it's cloudy, I'm like, not today. I'm Jay Thomas. It's time now for the Midday Moron. A man in Washington was trying to evade the police, and he climbed into a chimney that was smoking from something burning below. That is a very stupid idea. Not only for smoke issues, but he got stuck. He doesn't have those magical powers that Santa Claus has. He had to be removed. He was taken to a hospital, make sure he was okay. He was, and then he was arrested. I mean, when you're trying to escape the police, and you see a chimney with smoke coming out of it, is your first thought, oh, I should go down that. I should definitely get down that. That'll be easy. Smoke doesn't mean there's a fire below. What an idiot.
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5: Here's the 105.9, The Beach, weatherology forecast. Bright sunshine expected this afternoon, with daytime highs approaching 89. Southerly winds around 5 miles per hour. Mainly clear tonight, slight chance for storms, lows around 62. High of 88 tomorrow, a mix of clouds and sun. Sunshine mixed with clouds at times and dry Friday and Saturday, with highs in the mid-80s. From the Weatherology Weather Center, I'm staff meteorologist Laura Lockwood. Currently, it's 88 degrees.
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0: every now and then, I think you might like to hear something from us. Nice and easy. But there's just one thing, you see. We never, ever do nothing nice and easy. We always do it nice and rough. But we're going to take the beginning of this song and do it easy. But then we're going to do the finish rough. It's the way we do Proud Mary. 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

0: Fifth Dimension on 105.9 The Beach. 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

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Money's also nice. And maybe a house. Cheese also is good. But love is, yeah, all you need is love. 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

0: 1059 The Beach, online at your4dodge.com. I'm Jay Thomas, and that is going to do it for me for today. I will be back tomorrow morning at 10 a.m. I'm always thrown off by why it surprises me sometimes. I'm like, wait, when do I come in? It's the same every day. It's been the same for years. Get your head on straight. Don't forget that the Titan girls are playing West Bend Mallard tonight at 6:30. Pre-game is at 6:10 right here on 105.9 The Beach. So tune in and cheer on the Titans, and hopefully they can get another victory. We got Stevie Wonder and the Doobies on the way next. You keep it right here to 105.9 The Beach. Have a great day. See you out there.
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11: Here's the 105.9 The Beach weatherology forecast. Bright sunshine expected this afternoon, with daytime highs approaching 89. Southerly winds around 5 miles per hour. Mainly clear tonight. Slight chance for storms. Lows around 62. High of 88 tomorrow. A mix of clouds and sun. Sunshine mixed with clouds at times and dry Friday and Saturday with highs in the mid-80s. From the Weatherology Weather Center, I'm staff meteorologist Laura Lockwood. Currently, it's 88 degrees.
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0: Sunny and Cher, I Got You, Babe, on 105.9 The Beach. Good afternoon. Happy Wednesday. My name is Kelly, hanging out with you till about, we're going to call it about 6:10 or so this evening. I'm going to try and get your music history in right before the Titan game tonight. I'll give you all those details here in just a moment. We're going to kick things off with Jethro Tull and Queen on 105.9 The Beach.
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3: Here's the 105.9 The Beat weatherology forecast. Bright sunshine expected this afternoon, with daytime highs approaching 89. Southerly winds around 5 miles per hour. Mainly clear tonight, slight chance for storms, lows around 62. High of 88 tomorrow, a mix of clouds and sun. Sunshine mixed with clouds at times and dry Friday and Saturday, with highs in the mid-80s. From the Weatherology Weather Center, I'm staff meteorologist Laura Lockwood. Right now, it's 88 degrees.
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0: What's fun about 105.9 The Beach is that we have all these songs that I heard like in the 90s as covers. Didn't know they were covers till I was a DJ on here so many years later. RB Greaves there would take a letter, Maria. If you're just joining us on this Wednesday afternoon, my name is Kelly, hanging out with you till about 6 o'clock or so this evening-ish. I've got Mamas and the Papas on the way on 105.9 The Beach.
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0: Carly Simon, that's the way I've always heard it. I've got that weatherology forecast on the way, as well as Santana and the Hollies on 105.9 The Beach.
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0: Here's the 105.9 The Beach weatherology forecast. Bright sunshine expected this afternoon, with daytime highs approaching 89. Southerly winds around 5 miles per hour. Mainly clear tonight, slight chance for storms, lows around 62. High of 88 tomorrow, a mix of clouds and sun. Sunshine mixed with clouds at times and dry Friday and Saturday, with highs in the mid-80s. From the Weatherology Weather Center, I'm staff meteorologist Laura Lockwood. Right now, it's 88 degrees.
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1: Here's the 105.9 The Beach weatherology forecast. Bright sunshine expected this afternoon, with daytime highs approaching 89. Southerly winds around 5 miles per hour. Mainly clear tonight, slight chance for storms, lows around 62. High of 88 tomorrow, a mix of clouds and sun. Sunshine mixed with clouds at times and dry Friday and Saturday, with highs in the mid-80s. From the Weatherology Weather Center, I'm staff meteorologist Laura Lockwood. Right now, it's 88 degrees.
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0: Smokey Robinson and the Miracles there with the Tears of a Clown on 105.9 The Beach. My name is Kelly, hanging out with you for just a couple more hours on this Wednesday evening. So we are going to have softball tonight. I apologize. Softball tonight. The girls are on the road at West Bend Mallard, and they're going to start that pregame at 6:10 this evening. So the goal, when we get to the 6 o'clock hour, the goal is to squeeze in the music history and then sign off in time for the game. Should be easy to do, but we'll definitely have to kind of watch our time once we get to 6 o'clock this evening. But make sure you stay tuned after the show tonight and cheer on the Titan girls as they take on West Bend Mallard. That pregame is going to be at 6:10 this evening. The Kingsmen on the way on 105.9 The Beach.
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10: Here's the 105.9 The Beach weatherology forecast. Slight chance for storms tonight. Otherwise, mainly clear skies. Lows dip down to about 62. Winds out of the east around 5 miles per hour. Sunshine mixed with clouds at times. Tomorrow, daytime highs approaching 88. Lows around 59. Tomorrow night, partly cloudy. A mix of clouds and sunshine and dry. Friday and Saturday with highs in the mid-80s. From the Weatherology Weather Center, I'm staff meteorologist Laura Lockwood. Right now, 88.
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0: The Carpenters, they long to be close to you on 105.9 The Beach. I hope your Wednesday is going well so far. Looking ahead a little bit to the weekend, I do think it looks like it's going to be a pretty decent weekend to get out there and do some gardening if you are like me and you're still working on some things. Highs in the 80s, I think that's pretty good. Mostly cloudy to partly cloudy throughout the weekend, so I'm okay with that, you know. It was kind of cool on, what night was it? Was it Thursday night? Or Wednesday night, one of the two anyway. You know, I had been here late, and then when I got home, it was just starting, there was a storm starting to roll in, and I love nothing more than standing on my driveway while a storm rolls in. Well, all that rain has been so good to my garden. Like, I haven't had to water, and everything does better when it gets rainwater, but now I need it to be dry for a little bit just so I can get some mulch put down and just kind of complete some projects, you know, around the garden. So I'm going to have to remember to water this week. I think that's the big thing. Sammy John's on the way on 105.9 The Beach.
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12: Here's the 105.9 The Beach weatherology forecast. Slight chance for storms tonight, otherwise mainly clear skies. Lows dip down to about 62. Winds out of the east around 5 miles per hour. Sunshine mixed with clouds at times. Tomorrow, daytime highs approaching 88. Lows around 59. Tomorrow night, partly cloudy. A mix of clouds and sunshine and dry Friday and Saturday with highs in the mid-80s. From the Weatherology Weather Center, I'm staff meteorologist Laura Lockwood. Right now, 88.
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1: Here's the 105.9 The Beach weatherology forecast. Slight chance for storms tonight, otherwise mainly clear skies. Lows dip down to about 62. Winds out of the east around 5 miles per hour. Sunshine mixed with clouds at times. Tomorrow, daytime highs approaching 88. Lows around 59. Tomorrow night, partly cloudy. A mix of clouds and sunshine and dry Friday and Saturday with highs in the mid-80s. From the Weatherology Weather Center, I'm staff meteorologist Laura Lockwood. Right now, 88.
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0: Robin Spoonful, you didn't have to be so nice on 105.9 The Beach. My name is Kelly, hanging out with you for about one more hour or so on this Wednesday evening. As a reminder, after the show, 6:10 will be the pregame for the girls. They are going to be on the road at West Bend Mallard in a softball game for this evening. So when we sign off here, make sure you stay tuned and cheer on the girls as they take on West Bend Mallard on the road tonight. Albert Hammond on the way on 105.9 The Beach.
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2: Here's the 105.9 The Beach weatherology forecast. Slight chance for storms tonight, otherwise mainly clear skies. Lows dip down to about 62. Winds out of the east, around 5 miles per hour. Sunshine mixed with clouds at times. Tomorrow, daytime highs approaching 88. Lows around 59. Tomorrow night, partly cloudy. A mix of clouds and sunshine and dry. Friday and Saturday, with highs in the mid-80s. From the Weatherology Weather Center, I'm staff meteorologist Laura Lockwood. Currently, it's 90 degrees.
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0: 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But as always, I'd like to give you a little heads up. 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
11: Here's the 105.9 The Beach weatherology forecast. Slight chance for storms tonight. Otherwise, mainly clear skies. Lows dip down to about 62. Winds out of the east around 5 miles per hour. Sunshine mixed with clouds at times. Tomorrow, daytime highs approaching 88. Lows around 59. Tomorrow night, partly cloudy. A mix of clouds and sunshine and dry. Friday and Saturday with highs in the mid-80s. From the Weatherology Weather Center, I'm staff meteorologist Laura Lockwood. Currently, it's 90 degrees.
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Hey, nobody wants to blow. 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

0: Ross and the Supremes with Baby Love on 105.9 The Beach. My name is Kelly, hanging out with you for approximately 10 more minutes. So we're going to get in a look at your music history. So I'm going to scroll down, and we are going to start things off in 1977? We haven't talked about the Sex Pistols in a minute. The Sex Pistols single God Save the Queen was released in the UK. Banned by TV and radio, high street shops and pressing plant workers refused to handle the record. It sold 200,000 copies in 1 week. It peaked at number 2 on the UK charts, behind Rod Stewart's I Don't Want to Talk About It. Now, there have been persistent rumors, neither confirmed nor denied, that it was actually the biggest-selling single in the UK at the time, and the British phonographic industry conspired to keep it off the number one slot. But we don't know if that's true or not. In 1964, 11 boys were suspended from a school in Coventry, England, for having Mick Jagger haircuts. Oh, the horror. It wasn't a good haircut, but still. In 1963, the album The Freewheelin' Bob Dylan was released by Columbia in the U.S., establishing Dylan as a leader in the singer-songwriter genre and a supposed spokesman for the youth-oriented protest movement. It reached number 2 on the U.S. charts and number 1 on the U.K. charts. The Freewheelin' Bob Dylan showcased Dylan's songwriting talent for the first time and propelled him to national and international fame. In 1957, Buddy Holly and the Crickets released That'll Be the Day, which became a UK number 1 and US number 3 hit. The song had its genesis in a trip to the movies by Holly, Allison, and Sonny Curtis in June of 1956. The John Wayne film The Searchers was playing. Wayne's frequently used world-weary catchphrase, That'll Be the Day, was the inspiration behind the song. It also became the first song to be recorded by the Quarrymen, the skiffle group that subsequently became the Beatles. And that's been a look at your music history on 105.9 The Beach.
1: Here's the 105.9 The Beach weatherology forecast. Slight chance for storms tonight, otherwise mainly clear skies. Lows dip down to about 62. Winds out of the east, around 5 miles per hour. Sunshine mixed with clouds at times. Tomorrow, daytime highs approaching 88. Lows around 59. Tomorrow night, partly cloudy. A mix of clouds and sunshine and dry. Friday and Saturday, with highs in the mid-80s. From the Weatherology Weather Center, I'm staff meteorologist Laura Lockwood. Right now, 89.
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1: I remember my first love affair. Somehow or another, the whole darn thing went wrong. But my mama had some great advice, so I thought I'd put it in the words of this song. I can still hear her saying,

0: Here's the 105.9 The Beach weatherology forecast. Slight chance for storms tonight, otherwise mainly clear skies. Lows dip down to about 62. Winds out of the east around 5 miles per hour. Sunshine mixed with clouds at times. Tomorrow, daytime highs approaching 88. Lows around 59. Tomorrow night, partly cloudy. A mix of clouds and sunshine and dry Friday and Saturday with highs in the mid-80s. From the Weatherology Weather Center, I'm staff meteorologist Laura Lockwood. Right now, 89.
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2: And a very good evening from West Bend, as we apologize for getting a bit of a late start here, but getting set for Titans softball this evening on 105.9 The Beach and also online at yourfortdodge.com. Good evening again from West Bend out on the road. I'm Adam Coulter back in the 105.9 The Beach studio tonight. Studio engineer and producer, Brock Freeman. Third game of the season tonight for South Central Calhoun. The Lady Titans come in with a record of 0-2, and the home team tonight, West Bend Mallard, the Wolverines. This is actually their first game here of the young season. A couple of teams looking for that first victory here in 2026. Again, welcoming you in to our broadcast, our first of two straight nights of Lady Titans softball. Coming up, we'll have our starting lineups. And one thing to make note of, earlier today I got a chance to talk with the head coach of South Central Calhoun, Darren Bunt, and due to an issue with the audio, unable to play that back here for this one, but do want to share some of the thoughts of coach as we get set for the softball game, as the Titans finishing up their infield warm-ups and the Wolverines now out on the field to do the same. Darren Bunt, first-year coach for South Central Calhoun, and all their first two games, I mentioned they're 0-2 on the season thus far. They've had a couple of lopsided losses, 21-0 and 22-0. As they head here for the first time on the road this season, but the young lady is still positive. One of the things I talked to coach about, just the idea of it's hard to have games like that and stay positive sometimes, but that's something the girls have been good at as far as staying positive and cheering each other on, encouraging one another. And as the season progresses, Coach Bunt and his Titans squad hoping for bigger and better things as the season continues. 10 of the ladies and a 15-lady roster, 10 have played and 5 have not, and I mentioned that, and coach expects another player to these next couple of nights to maybe get into one of those games, and eventually all 15 will be in the lineup at some juncture, but he's got his 9 or 10 that'll be kind of his primary lineup to go to through the season, at least thus far, for Coach Bunt and the Titans. West Bend Mallard in their first game of the season, and these two, they met twice last year. Prior to that, they hadn't seen each other since 2021, but those games just about a year ago, both of them won by West Bend Mallard. They won 13-9 back on May 28th, and then 8-6, victorious June 11th, both of those back in a home-and-home matchup. Again, May 28th and June 11th of 2025, respectively. So the last two in the series taken by the Lady Wolverines, and they'll try and make it three in a row here on their home field this evening. Let's go ahead and go over our starters again as Lady Wolverines warming up and getting set for first pitch in this one for the visiting South Central Calhoun Titans. They come in